little sunshine on a cloudy day here in the Rose City. That was a sonata and symphony by Jean-Joseph de Mondonville. The musicians of the Louvre performed it for us today at All Classical Radio, where our 5 o'clock favorite is coming up next at KQAC Portland 89.9, KQOC Glen Eden Beach 88.1. KQMI Manzanita, 88.9, KQHR, the Dalles and Hood River, 88.1 and 96.3. 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Weeknights at 5. I love sharing your stories about pieces of classical music that are meaningful to you. And the stories that have been flowing through lately are just so deeply personal. I feel so honored to be a conduit for these stories. So thank you today to Carla in Portland, who said, "My dear friend Donna passed away last week. We shared a love of choral and vocal music and were thrilled to attend the Eric Whitaker concert when he came to PSU a few years ago. His piece of music, The Seal Lullaby, was on the program, and it embraces all of Donna's special qualities in a peaceful and lovely way. May her memory be a blessing," says Carla in Portland about her friend Donna. For Carla and Donna, Eric Whitaker's Seal Lullaby is our 5 o'clock favorite today at All Classical Radio.

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The Rhapsody in E flat by Ruth Gibbs. Clarinetist Peter Sigleris joined the Tippett Quartet at All Classical Radio. Coming up in about 5 minutes, we'll be hearing a really fun piece of music for wind band. It's the second suite for band by Gustav Holst, toe-tapping good time. Also, something by Boccherini for flute is on the way as well. But now, something from a young Felix Mendelssohn. This is the Scherzo from A Midsummer Night's Dream.

The Scherzo Movement from A Midsummer Night's Dream. Music by Felix Mendelssohn. Yoel Levy conducted the Atlanta Symphony here at All Classical Radio, where support comes in part from 1859 magazine celebrating the spirit of Oregon through the arts, culture, travel, and adventure with an emphasis on sustainability. 1859OregonMagazine.com. This is such a fun piece of music by Gustav Holst. It's the suite number 2 for band. Howard Dunn here leads the Dallas Wind Symphony at All Classical Radio.

0: Suite number 2 for band from that folk song collector Gustav Holst. Howard Dunn led the Dallas Wind Symphony in that performance.
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flutist Sally Walker taking the lead in that flute quintet by Luigi Boccherini. And taking us up to Composer's Datebook, now here at All Classical Radio, is a rondo by Beethoven.

0: A Rondo in B-flat by Beethoven, featuring pianist Stefan Vladar and Capella Istropolitana at All Classical Radio. 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John Burke begins his show with a famous tune by Bach. That's just 2 minutes away. Thank you for your support of All Classical Radio. 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
1: This is the Composer's Datebook for June 29th. I'm John Burge. Today's date in 1914 marks the birthday of the famous Czech conductor Rafael Kubelik. He was the son of a very musical father, namely the violin virtuoso Jan Kubelik, known as the Czech Paganini. Rafael Kubelik studied violin, composition, and conducting at the Prague Conservatory and was an excellent pianist to boot, good enough to accompany his father on several concert tours. At the age of 19, Kubelik made his conducting debut with the Czech Philharmonic and later became that orchestra's artistic director. In 1950, Kubelik became director of the Chicago Symphony, in 1955, director of the Royal Opera House in Covent Garden, and in 1961, conductor of the Bavarian Radio Orchestra. It was with the Bavarian Orchestra that Kubelik made the bulk of his recordings, including a critically acclaimed set of Mahler symphonies. Like Mahler, Kubelik was both a conductor and a composer. "In public," said Kubelik, "I am practicing more as a conductor, but I could not live without composing, just as I would not be able to conduct without composing." Kubelik composed 5 operas, 3 symphonies, chamber music, choral works, and songs. He died at the age of 82 in 1996 in Lucerne.

Composer's Datebook is produced by APM, American Public Media, in conjunction with the American Composers Forum, reminding you that all music was once new.

violinist Monica Huggett and the Ensemble Sonnerie, with a bit from the Orchestral Suite No. 3 by Johann Sebastian Bach. Hello, I'm John Burke. This is All Classical Radio. 54 and a half minutes from now, our special supper time piece, a two-part piece by Schumann for cello and piano, slow and fast, adagio and allegro. The classic du jour coming up right around 7. Mariana Torsen, our violinist now. She's performing along with pianist Ian Brown, Romance and Pastoral by Ray Vaughan Williams.

0: All Classical Radio with Romance and Pastorale by Ralph Vaughan Williams, performed by pianist Ian Brown and pianist Mariana Thorsen.
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Selections from The Merry Widow by Franz Lehár, played by the Budapest Philharmonic Orchestra with Janos Sándor conducting. A Concert Waltz by Alexander Glazunov, coming up in just a moment. Coming up on this week's live performance, Thursdays at 3, the Amadeus Chamber Orchestra. Krista welcomes local musicians and visiting artists on a regular basis, and we invite you to listen on the radio or go to our website and sign up to be in the studio audience for an upcoming live Thursdays at 3. Concert Waltz No. 2 by Alexander Glazunov, now played by the Bamberg Symphony Orchestra, Naimi Järvi conducting.

Concert Waltz No. 2 by Alexander Glazunov, played by the Bamberg Symphony Orchestra, Naimi Hirvi conducting. You're listening to All Classical Radio. Thanks for being there. Another waltz, this one by Johann Strauss Jr., Wings of the Phoenix, played by the Vienna Philharmonic with Lauren Mazel conducting.

Waltz by Johann Strauss Jr., Wings of the Phoenix. The Vienna Philharmonic playing under the direction of Florin Mazel. I've got one of Dvorak's Slavonic Rhapsodies for us in just a moment. Saturdays at 5 p.m., Elena Stepler, All Classical Radio's roving youth reporter, gives us an update on some of the special events, youth-oriented initiatives that the station is bringing you. And then Elena gives us a little bit of information, introduces the first musical selection. It's Saturdays at 5 with Elena Stepler. Bohumil Gregor, our conductor now leading the Czech Philharmonic Orchestra, Slavonic Rhapsody No. 1 by Antonín Dvořák.

Slavonic Rhapsody No. 1 by Antonín Dvořák, played by the Czech Philharmonic Orchestra, Bohumil Gregor, conducting. Half an hour from now, the Drum Roll Symphony by Joseph Haydn. About a minute from now, tonight's supper time piece, Thing for Cello and Piano by Schumann, her classic du jour. I'm John Burke. 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Joyce N. Furman Memorial Trust, celebrating a lifetime of giving to children, to education, and to the arts. Gabriel Schraber, our cellist now, and Nicholas Grimmer, the pianist, Adagio and Allegro by Robert Schumann.

0: Schumann's Adagio and Allegro for cello and piano, with cellist Gabriel Schreiber and pianist Nicholas Klimmer. 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

Valse Lyrique by Jean Sibelius, played by the Gothenburg Symphony Orchestra with Naimi Järvi, the conductor. And now horn player Radovan Vlatkovic performing along with the English Chamber Orchestra, Jeffrey Tate conducting, Horn Concerto No. 1 by Richard Strauss.

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The Horn Concerto No. 1 by Richard Strauss, with soloist Radovan Zlatkovich and the English Chamber Orchestra, Jeffrey Tate conducting. The Drumroll Symphony by Joseph Haydn in just a second. Thanks to IBEW Local 48, whose members are part of the community 6,000 strong in Oregon and Southwest Washington. 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Symphony No. 103 by Joseph Haydn, called the Drum Roll Symphony. You'll find out why in just a couple of seconds. Claudio Abbado, the conductor leading the Chamber Orchestra of Europe.

Haydn's Drum Roll Symphony is Symphony No. 103, played by the Chamber Orchestra of Europe with Claudio Abbado conducting. A Rhapsody by Gustav Holst for us right after the ID. I'm John Burke. 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You may know it as the Enigma Variations, 30 minutes away. Richard Hickok's our conductor right now, leading the London Symphony Orchestra, the Somerset Rhapsody by Gustav Holst.

Somerset Rhapsody by Gustav Holst, played by the London Symphony Orchestra, Richard Hickox, conducting on Ball Classical Radio. Luke Welch, our pianist, now for a suite of waltzes by Samuel Coleridge Taylor.

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Waltz Suite by Samuel Coleridge Taylor, with pianist Luke Welch performing. The Enigma Variations by Edward Elgar coming up in just a second. 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Thanks for being there. Half an hour from now, got violinist Chloe Hanslip with the Violin Concerto by Alexander Glazunov. Right now, though, Andre Previn leading the Royal Philharmonic Orchestra, Elgar's Enigma Variations.

The Enigma Variations by Edward Elgar, played by the Royal Philharmonic Orchestra. Violinist Chloe Hanslip has the Violin Concerto by Alexander Glazunov for us in just a minute. I'm John Burke, and this is All Classical Radio, serving communities around the area at KQAC Portland, 89.9, KQOC Glen Eden Beach, 88.1, KQMI Manzanita, 88.9, KQHR The Dalles and Hood River, 88.1 and 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Concerto, and the Organ Symphony by Camille Saint-Saëns. But back to the present. The Violin Concerto by Alexander Glazunov. Alexander Vedernikov, the conductor leading the Swiss-Italian Orchestra, our violinist, Chloe Hanslip.

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0: Alexander Glazunov's Violin Concerto on All Classical Radio. Chloe Hanslip was the soloist. She was playing with the Swiss Italian Orchestra, and the conductor was Alexander Vedernikov.
1: Hi, I'm Brandy Parisi. 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Terrific performers and music you can hear for the first time on our airwaves. I hope you'll make a point to join me each day for New at Noon.

The Bells of Saint-Geneviève de Paris, composed by Marais Marais and performed by Gambus Jordi Savall and Les Concerts de Nation. And now, violinist Hilary Hahn and pianist Natalie Joux with Violin Sonata by Mozart, number 376 in the Mozart catalog.

A Mozart Violin Sonata, number 376, with violinist Hilary Hahn and pianist Natalie Joux. Andrea will be here in just a few minutes. I'm John Burke. Thanks for sharing the music with me this evening. I'll be back tomorrow night at 6 o'clock. Hope to see you then. I'm going to leave you with another solo violin piece. It's called Vistas, and it was composed by Mark O'Connor, who is our violinist. He's performing along with cellist Yo-Yo Ma. The double bassist is Edgar Meyer. Sweet dreams.

Cellist Yo-Yo Ma, violinist Mark O'Connor, and bassist Edgar Meyer with a piece by Mark O'Connor called Vistas. Well, thank you for your company on this Monday night. I'm Andrea Murray, sharing the music with you until 2 in the morning at listener-funded All Classical Radio, KQAC, Portland, 89.9 KQOC, Glen Eden Beach, at 88.1 KQMI, Manzanita, at 88.9, KQHR, The Dalles and Hood River, at 88.1 and 96.3, KSLC, McMinnville, 90.3, K239, VP, Corvallis, 95.7, streaming at allclassical.org.

was Misha Maisky and pianist Pavel Gilalov with an old Russian song attributed to Anonymous, as so many are before that, a piece we know to have been written by Chopin. It was a mazurka performed by pianist Hayato Sumino. And we heard the Newbery Consort by Mary Springfels with a piece by the Elizabethan composer Christopher Simpson. Well, if you were busy this weekend and didn't have a chance to listen to your usual weekend favorites, whether it's Played in Oregon or Club Mod or The Score, they're waiting for you on the audio archive on our website. We'll keep them there for the next 2 weeks. A sonata by the Spanish Baroque composer Antonio Soler is next. We'll hear Maria Luisa Hinrichs

All Classical Radio's broadcast stream is made possible by Elephant's Delicatessen and Catering, bringing Portlanders together over freshly prepared food since 1979. With 6 locations throughout the Portland area, menus and information at elephantsdeli.com.

Luisa Hinrichs played that sonata in E minor by the Baroque composer Antonio Soler. A couple of pieces by Debussy later on this hour. Some Rachmaninoff as well. And right now it's music by Felix Mendelssohn, part of his string quartet number 5 from his opus 44. It's played here.

the good old Emerson Quartet. That was a bit of Mendelssohn's Quartet No. 5 from his Opus 44. I'm Andrea Murray, sharing the music with you until 2 in the morning at All Classical. Next, it's a movement from a suite by the contemporary composer and flutist Gary Schocker. The suite is called Beyond the Fog. Gary Schocker performs with harpist Emily Mitchell.

The Norwegian soloist choir led by Greta Pedersen Helgerød that was Sun Prayer by Jermund Larsen, who played the fiddle. Before that, the Oriental Dance by Sergei Rachmaninoff. We heard cellist Natalia Savinova and pianist Viktor Yampolsky. And at the start of that set, the duo of flutist Gary Schocker and harpist Emily Mitchell playing part of a suite by Gary Schocker. Our next set of three includes two pieces by Debussy, but it starts with Granada by Isaac Albéniz, played by the guitarist David Russell.

Music from Debussy's Preludes. That was the Philharmonia Orchestra led by Jeffrey Simon. Before that, a Reverie by Debussy played by the Minnesota Orchestra led by Eiji Oe. And the set began with Granada by Isaac Albéniz played on guitar by David Russell. Part of a Dvorak string quartet right around the corner. Sharing the music with you till 2, I'm Andrea Murray, and this is All Classical Radio. KQAC, Portland, 89.9. 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

An old Flemish piece played by the Triad Ensemble. Before that, Voices of Ascension with music by Giovanni Palestrina. We heard the Alban Berg Quartet at the top of that set with part of the Quartet No. 14 by Dvorak. Well, as is our custom here in the late night hours, we'll be playing a lot of shorter pieces back to back just like that. For example, this next set includes a piece by Haydn, some guitar music by Tárrega, and Yo-Yo Ma playing Bach.

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Guitarist Pepe Romero played Dream, Sueño, by Francisco Tárrega. We heard a bit of an Opus 77 string quartet by Haydn, played by the Takács Quartet. The set began with Yo-Yo Ma, playing the Allemande from Bach's Cello Suite No. 4. Thanks for your company on this Monday night. I'm Andrea Murray. You're with listener-funded, not-for-profit, non-commercial, all classical radio.

Aeon, written and performed by Ola Jalo. Before that, we heard violinist Daniel Hope in the German Chamber Orchestra led by Simon Halsey. That was part of a score for a theatrical work based on the Faust legend called Faust, music by the contemporary composer Carsten Gundermann. And we heard a romance by York Bowen at the start of that set. Just about 10 minutes left on this Monday night. I think we've got time for one more set of three short pieces, some Brahms, some Carlos Simon, and music from the film The Hours next. Harpist Lavinia Mayer plays music by Philip Glass.

Clarinetist Paul Meyer and the Capucin Quartet. It was part of Brahms' clarinet quintet. Music by the contemporary American composer Carlos Simon. Before that, violinist Amarin Olmeda played Between Worlds. And the Dutch harpist Lavinia Meyer played music from Philip Glass's score from the film The Hours. I'm Andrea Murray with you until 2 in the morning. It is midnight. Welcome to Tuesday, the 30th of June. 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We're listener funded. We also get support from the Joyce N. Furman Memorial Trust, celebrating a lifetime of giving to children, education, and the arts.

It wasn't Swedish, but that piece was. We heard a Swedish dance by Max Bruch, performed by the Academy of St. Martin in the Fields, led by Neville Marriner. Before that, the choir of Trinity College, Cambridge, led by Stephen Layton, with Only in Sleep, Eric Eschenvall's setting of a poem by Sarah Teasdale. And we heard some music from 16th century Spain at the start of that set, welcoming this Tuesday, June 30th, with guitarist Milos Karadaglic and the English Chamber Orchestra. We'll mostly hear shorter works for the next couple of hours, although in the 1 o'clock hour, we'll hear all of a Beethoven piano sonata. Right now, music for two lutes by Matthew Locke.

0: All Classical Radio's broadcast stream is made possible by Elephant's Delicatessen and Catering, bringing Portlanders together over freshly prepared food since 1979. 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
1: Werner Haas played that prelude in A minor by Maurice Ravel. Before that, the brothers Kauken, Wieland, and Sigiswald played music for Violas da Gamba by Matthew Locke. I'm Andrea Murray. The early 20th century Dutch pianist and composer Henriette Bosman was born to a Christian father and a Jewish mother. She was also really brave. The Nazis required artists of Jewish descent to register with cultural authorities. She refused and began performing in underground venues. We're going to hear Calm Night by Henriette Bosman, performed by cellist Rafael Agromas and pianist Julian Riem.

Berlin's RTE Sinfonietta, led by Prontius Odun. We also heard pianist Benjamin Frith. It was a movement from a concerto by Carl Maria von Weber. And before that, pianist Julian Riem and cellist Rafaela Gromes with a piece by the early 20th century Dutch composer and pianist Henriette Bosmans. That one was called Calm Night. I'm Andrea Murray. Coming up later on this hour, some Mozart choral music by Tarek O'Regan. Right now, we'll hear the New Zealand String Quartet playing a piece by the 20th century New Zealand composer Douglas Lilburn. For some reason, he spells this with a PH. It's his fantasy for string quartet.

Music by the New Zealand composer Douglas Lilburn. We heard a fantasy performed by the New Zealand Quartet. Just a few minutes left in this midnight hour. We'll wrap it up with another set of short pieces. The first, a choral work by the contemporary composer Tarik O'Regan. It's a setting of a poem by Edgar Allan Poe about heaven and angels and supernatural things. It contains a phrase that provided the title for this work. We'll hear part of The Ecstasies Above, performed by Consperare.

Nepere composer Hadi Agosh's setting of an old Irish tune we heard, harpist Elizabeth Remy Johnson. Before that, the Portland guitarist Scott Kreitzer with a piece by Denis Gauthier. And the set began with a motet by Tarek O'Regan, performed by the choir of Clare College, Cambridge. We'll hear Yo-Yo Ma playing part of a cello concerto by Dmitry Kabalevsky in just a moment. Sharing the music with you till 2, I'm Andrea Murray, and this is All Classical Radio, KQAC, Portland, 89.9, KQOC, Glen Eden Beach at 88.1, KQMI, Manzanita at 88.9, KQHR, The Dalles and Hood River at 88.1 and 96.3, KSLC, McMinnville, 90.3, K239 BP, Corvallis 95.7, and streaming at allclassical.org.

The Orpheus Chamber Orchestra with the Adagio from Mozart's Sinfonia Contratante in E-flat. Before that, an old recording with a young Yo-Yo Ma and the Philadelphia Orchestra led by Eugene Ormandy. It was a movement from Dmitri Kabalevsky's Cello Concerto No. 1. Well, I hope you're enjoying the music on this early Tuesday morning. Still to come, music by Beethoven, played by Garrick Olson. First, though, a set of three begins with part of a string quartet by Dvorak, his number 11 in C. Here's the Emerson Quartet.

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The old tune, Barbara Allen, we heard the King's Singers. Before that, music by Somei Sato, a contemporary Japanese composer called Breeze. We heard violinist Hilary Hahn and pianist Corey Smith. The set began with part of Dvorak's String Quartet No. 11. That was the Emerson Quartet. I can't believe it, but it's the last day of June. I'm glad you're starting it off with us here at All Classical Radio. Next, the Dutch cellist Anner Bylsma plays music by Domenico Gabrielli.

Cellist Anna Bilisma played that piece by Domenico Gabrielli. 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On this week's Thursdays at 3 with Krista Wessel. Well, that's it for me. I'm Andrea Murray, back at 10 o'clock tonight. Our last piece together this morning is the Piano Sonata No. 10 in G from Beethoven's Opus 14. It's played by Garrick Olson.

Garrick Olson finished up the hour for us with the 10th piano sonata from Beethoven. Good morning and happy Tuesday. My name's Leb Borgerson. I'm going to be here with you until 6 a.m. playing you some beautiful music. You've been listening to our friend Andrea Murray. Hope you've had a wonderful week so far. Thanks for joining us. Coming up this hour, we've got the only concerto from a very interesting composer, Scriabin. We're also going to hear the only violin concerto from a very famous composer who composed it for a violin virtuoso who locked it away for years until a seance brought it back into the light. Music from Josef Lanner to start us off in just a couple of moments. We're All Classical Radio. 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

That was Ensemble Vienna with a galop from a Viennese composer Josef Lanner called The Siege of Constantine. And the galop's kind of like a country dance and a precursor to the polka, actually. All right, music for you now from Schumann. This is his only violin concerto, which he composed in 1853, right before he was hospitalized. Schumann composed this for Josef Joachim to perform, but Joachim thought the piece showed the signs of Schumann's deteriorating mental condition, and he locked it away and said that it should never be performed or published. But many years later, in 1933, Joachim's grandnieces were in a séance when they apparently heard the voice of a spirit claiming to be Schumann asking them to find and publish his unpublished violin concerto. And thanks to that spirit, we now get to hear violinist Joshua Bell and the Cleveland Orchestra, led by Christoph von Dohnányi, perform Schumann's violin concerto in D minor right now.

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violinist Joshua Bell and the Cleveland Orchestra with the Violin Concerto in D minor from Robert Schumann, Schumann's only violin concerto. We're going to spend the rest of the hour with music from Scriabin, really interesting composer and apparently a fantastic pianist. This is the only piano concerto he ever wrote, though, composed in 1896 when he was just 24 years old. Our pianist is going to be Anatole Yegorsky with the Chicago Symphony Orchestra, led by the great Pierre Boulez on All Classical Radio.

The only concerto from Russian romantic Scriabin, his piano concerto in F-sharp minor, with pianist Anatol Yegorsky and the Chicago Symphony Orchestra. 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Appreciate you joining me on an early Tuesday morning. My name's Leb, here with you until 6 a.m. Coming up this hour, we're going to hear the second symphony from an American composer who studied under Ernest Bloch and also taught Leonard Bernstein. We'll also hear music from Florence Price. We'll get philosophical with Joseph Haydn. And to start off, I've got the violin sonata in E major from Handel. Our violinist is Pavlo Beznosuk with harpsichordist Richard Egar.

Music from Handel to start off the hour. That was from his first opus, a collection of solo sonatas. That was the 12th sonata for violin. We heard violinist Pavlo Beznosok and harpsichordist Richard Egar on All Classical Radio. Up next, I've got music from Haydn for you. We're going to hear his Philosopher Symphony, Symphony number 22, composed in 1764. Haydn didn't give this symphony the Philosopher nickname himself. A publisher did that because in the first movement, you're going to hear kind of some back and forth between the instrumental lines that kind of reminded people of a political or philosophical debate. This is also a really revolutionary symphony because Haydn replaced the oboes, usually heard in symphonies at the time, with English horns. And he also changed the typical movements. Instead of starting off with something fast and then going to something slower in the second movement, he starts off slow with the adagio movement, then a presto movement, then a minuet and trio, and then finally a presto movement for the finale. We're going to hear the Orpheus Chamber Orchestra right now on All Classical Radio.

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0: Symphony number 22 from Joseph Haydn, the Philosopher Symphony, performed by the Orpheus Chamber Orchestra.
1: Would that I were

from Florence Price, that was Songs to the Dark Virgin, performed by baritone Will Liverman and pianist Jonathan King. We're going to spend the rest of the hour with music from American 20th century composer Randall Thompson. He studied under Ernest Bloch, and later, after he became a professor himself at Harvard and the Curtis Institute of Music, he taught a number of really excellent composers, including Leonard Bernstein. We're going to hear the second symphony from Thompson, performed by the Detroit Symphony Orchestra, led by Naima Yerby.

The second of three symphonies composed by American 20th century composer Randall Thompson, performed by the Detroit Symphony Orchestra. 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We're serving listeners in over 100 countries, but we're broadcasting from right here in the Pacific Northwest at KQAC Portland 89.9, KQOC Glen Eden Beach 88.1. 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Good morning and happy Tuesday. If you're just joining us, my name's Leb, here with you until 6 a.m. playing you some beautiful music. We've got the third symphony from Schubert to look forward to this hour, composed when he was just 18 years old and in just 9 days. Pretty impressive. We'll also hear music from Mendelssohn and Novak. To start off, though, I've got a little Mozart. This is a sonata for bassoon and cello in B-flat with bassoonist Klaus Thunemann and cellist Stephen Orton.

Sonata for bassoon and cello in B flat major from Mozart, with bassoonist Klaus Thunemann and cellist Stephen Orton. Music from Vyacheslav Novak up for you now. This is the suite from his ballet, Signorina Gioventù. Here's the Janáček Philharmonic Ostrava, conducted by Lukáš Borovits.

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The suite from a ballet from Vyacheslav Novak, Signorina Gioventù. And we heard the Janáček Philharmonic Ostrava perform. Coming up this weekend on The Score, you could celebrate America's 250th birthday with Love and Laughter with Edmund Stone in part one of The Score's two-part musical party called Laughs American Style. You'll hear Benjamin Franklin compare the new country to an egg in the musical 1776, smile with Charlie Chaplin in modern times, get through the Great Depression with the Marx Brothers in Duck Soup, and look back on the 60s with American Graffiti. It's Americana as only the movies can do it this week on The Score, Saturday at 2 p.m.

Very cool concert piece from Mendelssohn, concert piece number 2, originally composed for clarinet, basset, horn, and piano. That was an arrangement done for cello instead of basset horn. We heard cellist Daniel Barrett, pianist Joshua Pierce, and clarinetist Hideaki Amori. We're going to spend the rest of the hour with the Third Symphony from Schubert, composed when he was just 18 years old and composed very quickly over the course of just 9 days while Schubert was also working full-time as a school teacher's assistant. This never received a public performance during his lifetime, though, and the premiere didn't take place until 50 years after Schubert died. We're going to hear the Vienna Philharmonic led by Carlos Kleber.

The Vienna Philharmonic with Symphony No. 3 in D major from Franz Schubert. It's just a little bit after 5 a.m. on Tuesday morning. Thanks for joining me. My name's Leb, here with you for one more hour until the one and only War in Black comes on at 6 a.m. I've got music from Beethoven for you. We're going to hear 12 variations on See the Conquering Hero Comes. I also have some intimate impressions from Federico Monpoe, a musical offering from Johann Sebastian Bach, and much more. So I hope you can stay tuned. 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

A sonata in G minor from Henry Butler for violin, bass, viola, and theorbo. We heard Mary Springfels leading the Newberry Consort.

really beautiful, kind of bluesy, jazzy piece from Charles Samuel Brown, American composer. That was his piece, A Song Without Words, with violinist Rachel Barton Pine and pianist Matthew Hagel. I've got some Johann Sebastian Bach up for you next. This is the Trio Sonata for flute, violin, and continuo from A Musical Offering, his monumental collection of keyboard canons, fugues, and chamber pieces from 1747, all built on a single theme called the Royal Theme. Here's violinist Monica Huggett, gambaist Sarah Cunningham, and harpsichordist Philip Moll on All Classical Radio.

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Flutist James Galway, violinist Monica Huggett, gombaist Sarah Cunningham, and harpsichordist Philip Moll with the Trio Sonata from Bach's A Musical Offering on All Classical Radio.

Two Almains from Robert Johnson, performed by lutenist Nigel North. Thanks for listening to All Classical Radio. Coming up at the end of the hour, I've got some intimate impressions from Federico Mompo. Very cool pieces. Right now, though, we're going to hear Yo-Yo Ma and Emmanuel Axe perform Beethoven's 12 variations on See the Conquering Hero Comes from Handel's Judas Maccabeus.

12 variations on Handel's See the Conquering Hero Comes from Beethoven with cellist Yo-Yo Ma and pianist Emmanuel Axe. That's it for me. Thanks so much for listening. My name's Leb. I'll be back on the air tomorrow morning at 2 a.m. But Warren Black's coming up next, so stay tuned. I'll leave you with Alicia De La Rocha performing Intimate Impressions numbers 5 through 9 from Federico Mompo. Be nice to yourself. Be nice to the people around you. Hope you have a beautiful day. Take care.

Alicia de la Rocha at the piano performing some of the Impresiones Intimas, or Intimate Impressions, by Federico Mompou. Thanks, Leb. I'm Warren Black. Glad to have your company this morning. Coming up in the hour ahead, both a trio and a trio sonata. 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For humans, by humans, every day, at KQAC Portland, 89.9 KQOC Glen Eden Beach, 88.1, KQMI Manzanita, 88.9, KQHR The Dalles and Hood River, 88.1 and 96.3, KSLC McMinnville, 90.3, K239 BP Corvallis, 95.7, streaming all around the world at allclassical.org.

violinist Reno Capuçon and Les Siècles performing Le Moulin de Mon Coeur by Michel Legrand, or literally The Windmills of My Heart, which, when it was translated into English, got the title The Windmills of Your Mind. That's music from the 1968 film The Thomas Crown Affair on listener-funded All Classical Radio. Here is the Andante movement from a trio in B-flat major for harp, violin, and cello by French composer Henriette Ranier. It's a performance by a trio who call themselves Ember.

Andante movement from Henriette Ronnier's trio in B-flat for harp, violin, and cello, performed by a trio that call themselves Ember. 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The series explores chamber music from around the world with guests including David Schifrin, Kit Armstrong, Tara Helen O'Connor, and Anthony McGill, plus community events, mixers, and more. That runs through July 19th. Tickets and information at cmnw.org. Here is the string ensemble arrangement of The Suite from Rakastava, or The Lover by Jean Sibelius. William Boughton leads the English String Orchestra.

Classical Radio's broadcast stream is made possible by Elephant's Delicatessen and Catering, offering spring specials, including chicken pot pie, Mr. Fig Stuff grilled cheese, and apricot chicken tagine at their 6 Portland area locations. Menus and information at elephantsdeli.com. The English String Orchestra, led by William Boughton, performing a string arrangement of the Suite from Rakastava, or The Lover, by Jean Sibelius. About 10 minutes ago, we heard music for a trio made up of harp, violin, and cello. Right now, I've got a trio sonata by Antonio Vivaldi, a musical genre which generally involves more than three people. It's two main voices and continuo, as it was known in the Baroque era. This is a trio sonata in G minor. We'll hear an arrangement for guitar, violin, and continuo. The guitarist, Göran Solscher, the violinist, Tomas Fury, the continuo made up of members of the Bern Camerata.

0: guitarist Göran Solskjær, violinist Tomas Furi, and members of the Bern Camerata performing a trio sonata by Antonio Vivaldi. Still to come this hour, a pair of pieces by Russian composer Cesar Cui.
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0: Here is a tone poem by the 20th century English composer Arnold Bax. This one titled Summer Music. We'll hear a performance by the Ulster Orchestra led by Bryden Thompson.

0: Summer Music, a tone poem by English composer Arnold Bax, the Ulster Orchestra, conducted by Brighton Thompson. On community-funded all-classical radio, I'm Warren Black. Thanks so much for joining me this morning. Thanks for listening, but especially, thanks so much for your financial support.
1: 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It's going to be beautiful. Hope you'll join us Thursday at 3.

Empire Brass performing a sonata by Johann Christoph Petzl. Coming up in the 7 o'clock hour, the Oregon Symphony performs a symphony by Joseph Haydn from toward the end of his Sturm und Drang period. Right now, a pair of pieces by the Russian composer Cesar Cui, who was a member of the so-called Mighty Handful, or The Five, a group of nationalist Russian composers trying to create a uniquely Russian composition style. These two pieces were published together in 1886. It's a scherzando and a cantabile, both performed by cellist Stephen Isserles and the Chamber Orchestra of Europe.

Cellist Stephen Israelis performing two pieces by Cesar Cui, a scherzando and a cantabile with the Chamber Orchestra of Europe. 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

heard of you go Einaudi's Passaggio, performed by violinist Daniel Hope and pianist Jacques Amann. Pianist Anthony Demare before that, with a piano arrangement of Not While I'm Around from Stephen Sondheim's Sweeney Todd. Here is a Romance for String Orchestra by English composer Gerald Finzi. Richard Hickox leads the City of London Symphonia.

0: Gerald Finzi's Romance for String Orchestra, performed by the City of London Symphonia, conducted by Richard Hickox. 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Speaking of happy hour, that's what's coming up this Friday. Musical term toccata comes from the same word for touch. So this week on Friday Happy Hour, Krista, we are going to touch on a few different toccatas.
1: Maybe even the famous one by Bach?
0: Yes, the famous one by Bach. And we might also find out why that word's a little dramatic for Krista Wessel.
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0: Classical music with a twist to welcome the weekend. Here is a symphony by Joseph Haydn, his symphony number 64 in A major, known as Tempora Mutantur, which is the beginning of a Latin adage that Haydn actually added to the manuscripts that he handed out to his orchestra. So this Haydn nickname comes from Haydn himself. Tempora Mutantur is the beginning of an adage that says, basically, the times change, and we change with them. This is a performance by the Oregon Symphony, led by Carlos Kolmar.

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The Oregon Symphony, led by Carlos Komar, performing Joseph Haydn's Symphony No. 64 in A major, Tempora Mutantur, or Times Change, and We Change With Them. Here is Alexander Glazunov's Meditation in D major for violin and orchestra. Jose Serebrier, leading the Russian National Orchestra, the violin soloist, Rachel Barton Pine.

0: violinist Rachel Barton Pine and the Russian National Orchestra, conducted by Jose Serabrié, performing Alexander Glazunov's Meditation in D major for violin and orchestra. Still to come this hour, music inspired by Shakespeare's Romeo and Juliet.
1: On the next La Mod, we'll hear a contemporary take on Baroque music and a lot more. I'm Andrea Murray, and I hope you can join us for an hour of contemporary classical music at 9 o'clock Saturday night.

mandolinist Chris Thiele, cellist Yo-Yo Ma, and double bassist Edgar Meyer performing an arrangement of Kommst du nun, Jesu vom Himmel, or Come Thou Jesu from Heaven to Earth by Johann Sebastian Bach. Here is some incidental music by composer Edward Gurman for an 1895 production in London of Shakespeare's Romeo and Juliet. We'll hear a pavane, a nocturne, and a pastorale performed by the Czech Radio Symphony Orchestra, led by Adrian Leeper.

suite of incidental music by Edward German for an 1895 production of Shakespeare's Romeo and Juliet. Adrian Leeper leading the Czech Radio Symphony Orchestra. Coming up in less than 10 minutes, a quick look at today's weather. Also on the way in the 8 o'clock hour, a concert piece for not one or two or even three, but four horns by Robert Schumann.

Joshua Rifkin performing the Peace and Plenty Rag by American composer James Scott. 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We're at KQAC Portland, 89.9, KQOC Glen Eden Beach, 88.1, KQMI Manzanita, 88.9, KQHR The Dalles and Hood River, 88.1 and 96.3, KSLC McMinnville, 90.3, K239BP Corvallis 95.7, streaming all around the world at allclassical.org. And that is where you can find many of your favorite programs available for on-demand listening.

The overture to Mozart's opera, The Marriage of Figaro, the inevitable mariner leading the Academy of St. Martin in the Field. I'm Warren Black in the weather for this final day of June 2026. Decreasing clouds as we go through the day for most of the area. So it's kind of, yeah, we are coming toward, who knows, but I would guess maybe the end of these late spring feeling days here in Portland, Vancouver, this general neck of the woods. High temperatures around here as the clouds decrease, going to be around 70 degrees today, upper 60s for sure, maybe 70 today. Our friends on the Central Coast will probably see some sun peeking through the clouds this afternoon, but generally a high of about 60 on the Central Coast today and a fair amount of cloud cover. Windy today in Hood River and the Dalles, but you're also looking at high temperatures today of mid to upper 60s. A lot of folks, when they think about the 4th of July coming up, they think about, warm, really warm temperatures and clear blue skies. You know, you do you. And if you're one of those people who do that way, it's looking like you're going to have a pretty decent 4th of July coming up on the weekend, maybe up in the 80s. We'll see when we get there. But yeah, so summertime. That's, I guess, if you're going to put one word on it, yeah, summertime in the Pacific Northwest. Please do your best here on this final day of June to stay hydrated. And I hope your internal weather, no matter what day it is just what you would like it to be.

0: Pablo de Sarasate's Andalusian Romance, Romance Andaluza. Performance by violinist Rudin Turku and pianist Oliver Schneider. Coming up in just a moment, Robert Schumann makes the most of the horn.
1: Join me, Edmund Stone, as we celebrate America's 250th birthday in the first of two shows I call Laughs American Style. It's a light-hearted look at our nation's history through films such as 1776, Modern Times with Charlie Chaplin, The Gold Rush with Paint Your Wagon, and more. 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
0: In 1849, Robert Schumann wrote his concert piece for four horns and orchestra. He borrows some ideas from the Baroque Concerto Grosso and also attempts to make the most of the relatively recently developed valve horn, which could play a lot more notes. The piece plays on some of the aspects of the horn. We'll hear a big fanfare at the beginning. The middle movement, though, is quite pastoral and lovely. We'll hear a performance today by the Revolutionary and Romantic Orchestra, led by John Elliott Gardner. The four horn players are Robert Montgomery, Gavin Edwards, Susan Dent, and Robert Maskell.

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Robert Schumann's concert piece for four horns and orchestra, the four horn players, Susan Dent, Gavin Edwards, Robert Maskell, and Roger Montgomery performing with the Revolutionary and Romantic Orchestra. 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Here are the Moravian Dances by Leos Janáček. Libor Pešek leads the Slovak Philharmonic Orchestra.

0: The Moravian Dances by Lajos Janáček, the Slovak Philharmonic Orchestra, led by Libor Pešek. Coming up in just a couple of minutes, the 18th century meets the 20th, and it's all a little, it's all about madness.
1: Saturday is Independence Day and the 250th anniversary of the Declaration of Independence. 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

Alexandre Tarot performing Le Piccadilly by Eric Satie. Here is an interesting performance, an arrangement of music that kind of spans a couple of centuries. This is an ensemble from, well, based in Cleveland, called Les Délices, or the Delights, led by oboist Deborah Nagy. This is their arrangement of The Follies d'Espagne by Maran Marais, and it's tagged, you might say, by a song from the mid-20th century.

The ensemble Les Delices, led by oboist Deborah Nagy, performing Marem Nare's La Folie d'Espagne, which he wrote in 1701, but inspired by La Folia, or La Folia. And that was tagged by La Foule, a song probably best known from the recording by Edith Piaf in the late 1950s. Coming up on Composer's Datebook in less than 5 minutes now, an opera that actually had its premiere right here in Portland, Oregon.

0: Milos Karadaglic performing the Scherzino Mexicano, or Mexican Scherzo, by Manuel Ponce. 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
1: This is the Composer's Datebook for June 30th. I'm John Burge. In 1971, American film composer Bernard Herrmann confessed, "The only thing I ever did that was foolhardy was to write an opera." His opera was based on the 19th century novel Wuthering Heights by Emily Bronte. Herrmann began work on it in April of 1943 and didn't finish it until today's date in 1951 at 3:45 p.m., as he noted on the score. In those years, Herrmann was juggling three careers, conducting the CBS Orchestra, producing music for radio plays and occasional Hollywood films, and trying to write serious concert hall works. It took him 8 years to finish his opera score that clocked in at over 3 hours in length. He felt Wuthering Heights was his masterpiece and refused to even consider any cuts to his score, even if an opera company expressed interest in staging it if he would do so. Consequently, Wuthering Heights was never staged during his lifetime, and Herrmann had to content himself with making a studio recording of it at his own expense.
2: Oh, come in.
1: After Herrmann's death in 1975, the Portland Opera staged an edited down version, and more recently in 2011, the Minnesota Opera staged and filmed a critically acclaimed revival. Composer's Datebook is produced by APM, American Public Media, in conjunction with the American Composers Forum, reminding you that all music was once new.

Composer's Datebook airs every day on All Classical Radio, first at 9 a.m. and then again at 6 p.m. I'm Warren Black. Thanks so much for joining me today. Our featured piece for the 9 o'clock hour is, well, it's coming up in less than 10 minutes. And it is one of the warm-ups that Johannes Brahms composed on his way to writing his first symphony.

0: Long Long performing The Merry Shepherd Boy by Huang Huwei.
1: It's an all-American menu on Sunday Brunch this week. We'll have a quiet paddle in a canoe with George Chadwick, enjoy some Rags by Scott Joplin and Joseph Lamb, Escape to Summerland with William Grant Still, and hear some high-energy fiddling with Mark O'Connor. I'm Kate Remington, and there'll be a place for you at the brunch table this Sunday at 10 here on All Classical Radio.

Que Saint-Saëns' Allegro Appassionato for cello and orchestra. We heard the Malmö Symphony Orchestra, led by Mark Sustro, the cello soloist Gabriel Schwabe. 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Our featured piece for the 9 o'clock hour represents part of a big saga in the life of Johannes Brahms. This is his first purely orchestral work, although it began as a nonet for winds and strings that he was encouraged to fully orchestrate by his friend and colleague, the violinist and composer and conductor, Joseph Joachim. So it was a six-movement nonet that Brahms eventually orchestrated. He actually programmed this at its premiere with Mozart's Sinfonia Concertante, in which he played the solo violin part. As I mentioned, this is the first orchestral piece that he wrote, but it was a long way still before he finally published and was satisfied with his first symphony. Theoretically, he could have called this a symphony, but Brahms, being particular, wasn't gonna play it that way. Here is a performance of what we now know of as the Serenade No. 1 by the Belgian Radio and Television Philharmonic Orchestra.

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Johannes Brahms' Serenade number 1 in D major, Alexander Rabari leading the Belgian Radio and Television Philharmonic of Brussels. I'm Warren Black. Thanks so much for joining me here on the final day of June 2026. Brandy Parisi will be along in about 5 minutes or so. She has some wonderful choral music by Beethoven on the way, as well as a Bach violin concerto. I'm going to leave you with music by Thomas Augustin Arne in just a moment. Hope that you will join me back here again bright and early tomorrow morning as we kick off July. Also wanted to invite you to join me on Saturday for an Independence Day celebration. This week's Saturday matinee falls on the July 4th holiday, so to celebrate America's 250th birthday, we'll have a show full of music by American composers like Duke Ellington and Libby Larson, and music about American places like Charleston, Kansas City, and the Grand Canyon. I'm Warren Black. Join me for that and a whole lot more this Saturday starting at 11.

Simon Standage and the ensemble Cantilena with Overture No. 3 in G by Thomas Augustine Arne. Got a real rarity coming up this hour, a work by the late 19th, early 20th century Dutch composer Cornelis Doppler. His Amsterdam Symphony is on the way. Here on Listener Supported All Classical Radio, broadcasting from the heart of Portland, Oregon, at KQAC Portland 89.9, KQOC Glen Eden Beach 88.1, KQMI Manzanita 88.9, KQHR The Dalles and Hood River 88.1 and 96.3, KSLC McMinnville 90.3, K239 BP Corvallis 95.7. 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Happy Tuesday. Good grief, the last day of June, hard to believe. Just a couple of minutes now after 10 a.m., and we're going to kick off this hour with a Violin Concerto in G Minor by Johann Sebastian Bach. Violinist James Ennis is featured with the National Arts Center Orchestra of Canada, conducted by Alexander Shelley.

0: James Ennis and the National Arts Center Orchestra of Canada, led by Alexander Shelley, with Violin Concerto in G Minor by Johann Sebastian Bach. Well, this Friday is July 4th, Independence Day, and we are celebrating with music and specials for the occasion.
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0: And you can find our lineup of all of our weekend programs and specials on our website at allclassical.org. The Revolutionary and Romantic Orchestra, led by John Elliott Gardner, next, with many soloists, and the Gloria from the Mass in C Major by Beethoven.

Gloria from the Mass in C by Beethoven, the Revolutionary and Romantic Orchestra, conducted by John Elliott Gardner. I'd like to thank Chamber Music Northwest, presenting Confluence, Our Shared Voices Summer Festival. The series explores chamber music from around the world with guest artists including David Schifrin, Kit Armstrong, Tara Helen O'Connor, and Anthony McGill, plus community events, mixers, and more. Running through July 19th. Tickets and information at cmnw.org. Well, as I mentioned, something of a rarity next, actually not something of, definitely a rarity, a work by the Dutch composer, conductor, and teacher Cornelis Dopper. Dopper was active in the late 19th and early 20th centuries, and he composed well over 100 works. Because of his great love for Dutch folk song and culture and landscape, he was sometimes referred to as the most Dutch composer of all Dutch composers, and the titles of a few of his symphonies attest to that sentiment. His Rembrandt Symphony, number 3, his Zuiderzee Symphony, named after a lake in the Netherlands, and the one we're about to hear, the Amsterdam Symphony, a work that, well, as the title implies, pays homage to the city of Amsterdam. Symphony number 6 by Cornelis Dopper. Here is the Orchestra of The Hague, conducted by Matthias Bamert.

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0: The Symphony No. 6, the Amsterdam Symphony by Dutch composer Cornelis Dopper. Matthias Bamert led the Resident Orchestra of The Hague.
1: It's an all-American menu on Sunday Brunch this week. We'll have a quiet paddle in a canoe with George Chadwick. Enjoy some Rags by Scott Joplin and Joseph Lamb. Escape to Summerland with William Grant Still, and hear some high-energy fiddling with Mark O'Connor. I'm Kate Remington, and there'll be a place for you at the brunch table this Sunday at 10 here on All Classical Radio.

0: From All Classical Radio's Amplify album, that was Mélisande from Femme de la Jeune by Melanie Hélène Bonny, played by pianist Maria Garcia.
1: 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It's going to be beautiful. Hope you'll join us Thursday at 3.

Versus from Six More So by Pauline Garcia Viardot, played by violist Rachel Barton Pine and pianist Matthew Hagel. It's just after 11 a.m. This is listener-supported All Classical Radio, broadcasting from the heart of Portland, Oregon, at KQAC Portland 89.9, KQOC Glen Eden Beach 88.1, KQMI Manzanita 88.9, KQHR, The Dalles, and Hood River, 88.1 and 96.3, KSLC McMinnville, 90.3, K239 BP Corvallis, 95.7. 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I'm Brandy Parisi. Good morning. On the way, the Concierto Andaluz, that gorgeous work for four guitars and orchestra by Joaquin Rodrigo. We'll hear the guitar-playing family of Los Romeros. But first, Concerto for Two Mandolins by Vivaldi, Julian Martineau, and Anna Shiva Zappa play mandolins with the Capital Orchestra of Toulouse.

Concerto for Two Mandolins by Vivaldi, played by Julian Martineau and Anna Shivazappa with the Capitol Orchestra of Toulouse. And here at All Classical, we receive support from Classic Pianos in Portland, with over 300 new and used pianos in stock from Yamaha, Bösendorfer, Schimmel and Estonia, plus pre-owned Steinways and more. 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Felix Mendelssohn wrote the piece we're about to hear for clarinet, basset horn, and piano in 1832. He actually wrote two pieces for that combination of instruments, both for the celebrated clarinetist Heinrich Behrmann and his son Karl, who was a wind virtuosi. This piece actually had kind of a silly manuscript title originally. He called it The Battle of Prague, a great duet for noodles or cream pastry, clarinet, and basset horn. No, I'm not making that up. Concert piece by Felix Mendelssohn. We'll hear played now by Daniel Ottensamer, Andreas Ottensamer, and the Viennese virtuosi.

Concert piece for clarinet, basset horn and strings by Felix Mendelssohn, played by Daniel Ottensommer, Andreas Ottensommer, and Viennese Virtuosi. In 1967, Celedonio Romero, the patriarch of the famous Romero guitar family, commissioned Joaquin Rodrigo to write a concerto that he could perform alongside his sons. The result is a work written for solo guitars and modern orchestra, but with Baroque roots. Rodrigo utilizes the early concerto grosso form as a structural model for the ensemble. In this Concierto Andaluz for four guitars and orchestra, here are the guitar playing family. Here is the guitar playing family, Los Romeros, with the Academy of St. Martin in the Fields, conducted by Neville Mariner.

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Swedish composer Dag Verein wrote the piece we're about to hear, a concert overture, for the inauguration of a new concert hall in Örebro, Sweden in 1931. Thomas Dausgaard conducts the Norrköping Symphony Orchestra.

0: Concert Overture No. 1 by Swedish composer Dag Verein. Thomas Dalsgaard conducted the Norrköping Symphony Orchestra.
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Bagatelle for violin and piano by John Ireland, played by violinist Lucy Gould and pianist Benjamin Frith. Today's New at Noon, coming up in just a moment. 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Well, good afternoon. I'm Brandy Parisi. It is 12 noon, almost exactly. Today's New at Noon is from a newish album just released last year of the complete oboe works by the English composer, pianist, and actress Madeline Dring. Now, her music was highly regarded for its uniqueness, rhythmic vitality. She has some real jazz-influenced harmonies here and real lyricism. She was also married to Roger Lloyd, the principal oboist of the London Symphony Orchestra. And, well, due to that, she wrote or specifically arranged a significant body of her repertoire for the oboe. The piece that many consider her chamber masterpiece is the piece we're about to hear, a trio for flute, oboe, and piano, and a work that contains three contrasting movements, beginning with an upbeat, playful allegro. Here is the trio for flute, oboe, and piano, written in 1968 by Madeline Dring, played by Nicholas Daniel, Adam Walker, and Antonio Oyarzabal. And today's New at Noon.

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0: violinist Tasman Little and the BBC Philharmonic, led by Andrew Davis, with a legend for violin and orchestra by the English composer Frederick Delius.
1: 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It's going to be beautiful. Hope you'll join us Thursday at 3.

Pizzicato Polka by Johann Strauss Jr. Neville Mariner conducted the Academy of St. Martin in the Fields. And here at All Classical, we receive support from Rose Villa, a nonprofit, single-site, continuing care retirement community in Portland. Founded in 1960, Rose Villa offers older adults the support they need to live with purpose, autonomy, and independence. Located on 22 lush acres overlooking the Willamette River and a proud supporter of the arts, there's more information at rosevilla.org. A massive fire in the fall of 1779 destroyed an opera house on the grounds of the Esterházy estate, where Joseph Haydn was employed for many years. Only 2 months later, though, a foundation stone was laid for a new, grander opera house, and in celebration, Joseph Haydn wrote the work we're about to hear, which premiered that day the stone was laid. Symphony No. 70 in D by Joseph Haydn. Here's Robin Ticciotti and the Scottish Chamber Orchestra.

0: the Scottish Chamber Orchestra, conducted by Robin Ticciotti, playing the Symphony No. 70 in D by Joseph Haydn.
1: Saturday is Independence Day and the 250th anniversary of the Declaration of Independence. In a 24-hour period of all American music, the concert hall includes great works by Gershwin, Duke Ellington, Howard Hanson, and Ernest Bloch. 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

Music from the late 17th, early 18th century Italian cellist and composer Giuseppe Maria Jacchini. That was a sonata for cello and orchestra played by Anner Bylsma and Bob Van Asperen. This unseasonably mild weather continues with highs expected only in the mid to upper 60s today and tomorrow. Looks like getting warmer though by the weekend, back in the mid to upper 70s Thursday and Friday, and low 80s by the Independence Day, Saturday, and Sunday, low 80s as well, with almost no chance of rain in the forecast. Sinfonia now for strings and basso continuo by Johann Friedrich Fasch. Here's Ludger Remy and Les Amis de Philippe.

Sinfonia for Strings and Basso Continuo by Johann Friedrich Fasch, composer, or rather conductor, Ludger Remy, led Les Amis de Philippe. On this Tuesday, you're in tune with listener support at All Classical Radio, sharing programming created for humans by humans every day at KQAC Portland 89.9, KQOC Glen Eden Beach 88.1, KQMI Manzanita 88.9, KQHR, The Dalles, and Hood River, 88.1 and 96.3, KSLC McMinnville, 90.3, K239 BP Corvallis, 95.7. Wherever you are, you can listen at allclassical.org or listen on our free downloadable mobile app on your phone or ask your smart speaker to play All Classical Radio, where we are community-funded, supported by our sustaining contributors and by a grant from the Joyce N. Furman Memorial Trust, celebrating a lifetime of giving to children, education, and the arts. In the South, Alassio, a concert overture by Edward Elgar on the way this hour, plus the Dance of the Seven Veils from Richard Strauss's Salome. We'll open with Music for Orchestra, a suite by English composer Percy Whitlock. 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
1: Saturday is Independence Day and the 250th anniversary of the Declaration of Independence. In a 24-hour period of all American music, the concert hall includes great works by Gershwin, Duke Ellington, Howard Hanson, and Ernest Bloch. 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
0: 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Alassio, In the South, a concert overture now by Edward Elgar. John Elliott Gardner leads the Vienna Philharmonic.

In the South, Alessio, Concert Overture by Edward Elgar. John Elliott Gardner conducted the Vienna Philharmonic. 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Tickets and information at OregonBachFestival.org. Live in concert, the New York Philharmonic is led by Lauren Mazel next, playing the Dance of the Seven Veils from Richard Strauss's Salome.

Dance of the Seven Veils from Richard Strauss's Salome, live in concert. We heard the New York Philharmonic, conducted by Lauren Mazel. The Lockean Dances by Leos Janacek coming up this afternoon. That's on Krista's show. She also has a Comet Prelude, a new recording of this work by Avril Coleridge Taylor, the daughter of Samuel Coleridge Taylor, plus music based on Swedish folk motifs by Kurt Atterbury and a trio by Franz Schubert. I mean, all kinds of great music ahead. Do not go anywhere. An early symphony by Mozart is going to do it for me, the symphony number 32 in G. This work actually, some scholars have speculated, might have originally intended to be an opera overture. Here is the Academy of St. Martin in the Fields, conducted by Neville Mariner.

music by Mozart. His Symphony No. 32, played by the Academy of St. Martin in the Fields and led by Neville Mariner. This is All Classical Radio. I'm Krista Wessel. Thanks for tuning in this afternoon. We're broadcasting from the heart of Portland, Oregon at KQAC Portland 89.9, KQOC Glen Eden Beach 88.1, KQMI Manzanita 88.9, KQHR the Dalles and Hood River 88.1 and 96.3, KSLC McMinnville 90.3, K239BP Corvallis 95.7. We are streaming the music through our website as well at allclassical.org. You can also ask a smart speaker to play All Classical Radio, or you can listen on our mobile app as well. Brandy spilled the beans about a lot of things that are coming up this afternoon, but she didn't mention the summer concerto from Vivaldi's The Four Seasons. Looking forward to some sunshine this afternoon. But let's start the music in this 2 o'clock hour with a trio in one movement by Franz Schubert. Performing it is the legendary Beaux-Arts Trio at All Classical Radio.

0: The Bozarth Trio, performed music by Franz Schubert, a trio in one movement in B flat. And this is All Classical Radio. Coming up in just about 20 minutes, music based on a Swedish folk tune, but we'll be hearing some Czech folk tunes next by Leos Janáček. A series of regional Czech dances called Lochian dances on the way. In just a moment, after we check in to see what kind of special nonsense we're getting into on Friday evening.
1: The musical term toccata comes from the same word for touch. So this week on Friday Happy Hour, Krista, we are going to touch on a few different toccatas.
0: Maybe even the famous one by Bach?
1: Yes, the famous one by Bach. And we might also find out why that word's a little dramatic for Krista Wessel.
0: Yeah, so don't miss Friday Happy Hour, Friday at 5 here at All Classical Radio.
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a set of Czech dances from the Czech composer Leoš Janáček, Lachian Dances, performed by Antony Vitt and the Warsaw Philharmonic, here at All Classical Radio. So much classical music is influenced by folk dances, and the next piece of music we'll hear is also influenced by a certain region of Sweden. Still to come this afternoon, the Symphony No. 5 by Jean Sibelius, said to be influenced by swan calls. Some Duke Ellington coming up as well. We're going to have a good time this Tuesday afternoon, and I am glad you are here today. I'm Krista Wessel. And this is the Värmland Rhapsody, based on Swedish folk tunes. Kurt Atterberg is the composer, and here is the Berlin Radio Symphony Orchestra performing for us at All Classical Radio.

music based on Swedish folk tunes from the west of Middle Sweden, Värmland. That Värmland Rhapsody was by Kurt Atterberg and performed by the Berlin Radio Symphony Orchestra at All Classical Radio. Yo-Yo Ma will play for us next, and still to come, music written partly on board the first ever jet flight, the de Havilland Comet, back in 1972. A work called The Comet Prelude by Avril Coleridge Taylor is on the way, as is the Symphony No. 5 by Jean Sibelius. Glad you're here today at All Classical Radio, and thankful for your support of the music. 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

Johann Sebastian Bach's Sheep May Safely Graze. The Amsterdam Baroque Orchestra, joined by cellist Yo-Yo Ma. A little more Baroque music next, in the form of a concerto grosso by George Friedrich Handel. 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It's going to be beautiful. Hope you'll join us Thursday at 3.

Cheddar Grosso, number 9 by George Friedrich Handel. Kevin Mallon led the Aradia Ensemble, and this is all classical radio, sharing programming created for humans by humans every day here at KQAC Portland 89.9, KQOC Glen Eden Beach 88.1. KQMI Manzanita 88.9, KQHR the Dalles and Hood River 88.1 and 96.3, KSLC McMinnville 90.3, K239BP Corvallis 95.7, streaming the music worldwide at allclassical.org, where you can find more information about ways to give and support this community-funded service, from sustaining contributions to stock transfers, vehicle donations. All of it's there for you to peruse, and thank you for your generosity. AllClassical.org. In just a couple of minutes, music written aboard the first ever jet flight in 1952. But the next couple of minutes consumed by music by Chopin. Here's a waltz in A-flat played by Alice Sarah Ott.

A Waltz in A Flat Major by Chopin. That was Alice Sarah Ott. Well, this very, very curious piece of music, The Comet Prelude, is by Avril Coleridge Taylor, the daughter of composer Samuel Coleridge Taylor. Avril was born in 1903, started composing herself by the age of 12. And this Comet Prelude was written, at least partly, on board a plane in 1952. Avril was a passenger on the first ever jet flight, the de Havilland Comet, which would carry regular commercial passengers from London Heathrow to Johannesburg, South Africa. Now, back in 1952, the jet age, it was a time of great excitement about being able to reach far-off destinations. And it seems like Avril was brought on board especially to compose, to show how thrilling air travel could be. Well, in addition to flying straight to South Africa, the de Havilland Comet made refueling stops in Rome, Beirut, Khartoum, stops which influenced her writing of this piece of music. It's called The Comet Prelude, after the de Havilland Comet, that first jet flight. Avril Coleridge Taylor's music, played by the BBC Symphony Orchestra and conducted by John Andrews at All Classical Radio.

0: Comet Prelude by Avril Coleridge Taylor, written on board the Haviland the Comet on the first ever jet flight back in 1952. We heard Avril Coleridge Taylor's music performed by Samantha Egge at the piano with the BBC Philharmonic, John Andrews conducting at All Classical Radio. I'm Krista Wessel. Thanks for being here today. Thanks for tuning in at this very moment, in fact, because I am so excited to share with you this next piece of music by Jean Sibelius. It's his Symphony No. 5, and there's so many remarkable things about it. It's hard to isolate just one thing to talk about, but I'm going to talk about swans for just a moment. The Symphony No. 5 by Jean Sibelius has what's called a swan theme in the final movement. And Sibelius based this theme on the calls of swans. And I just want to share a little bit of a swan call with you. And then I'll share with you the music that was inspired by this swan call. Okay, so it's not exactly musical in its own right, but here's what Sibelius did at the finale of his Symphony No. 5 with the so-called Swan Hymn. Listen for the French horns.
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glorious music by Jean Sibelius. His Symphony No. 5 was performed by the Berlin Philharmonic, conducted by James Levine, at All Classical Radio. Oh, so glad you were here for that today. And I hope you can stick around. Still to come, the Summer Concerto from Vivaldi's The Four Seasons. Isn't feeling so summery here today in Portland, but we'll hear music that sounds summery. And Carnival of the Animals is coming up as well. Thanks for being here at All Classical Radio. And thanks as well to Clackamas Repertory Theater, presenting Neil Simon's Laughter on the 23rd Floor. It's about comedy writers for a 1950s TV variety show struggling to please the show's star as he battles the network for creative control. It's running through July 19th. You can get tickets and more information at clackamasrep.org. Here is the overture to Beethoven's one and only opera, Fidelio.

The overture to Beethoven's opera Fidelio. George Zell there conducting the Cleveland Orchestra. 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It's not too summery of a day here in Portland, but here is the summer concerto from Vivaldi's The Four Seasons. Mandolinist Avi Avital plays the solo role here with the Venice Baroque Orchestra.

Such a cool interpretation by mandolinist Avi Avital and the Venice Baroque Orchestra. We heard the Summer Concerto from Vivaldi's The Four Seasons. 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KQHR the Dalles and Hood River, 88.1 and 96.3, KSLC McMinnville, 90.3, K239BP Corvallis, 95.7, We're streaming the music through our website, allclassical.org, where you can also find out how to make your own suggestion for an upcoming 5 o'clock favorite. 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I'm Crystal Wessel, and this next piece of music by Franz Waxman is so sweet. It's called Four Scenes of Childhood, and this four-movement suite beautifully captures the essence of a child's daily routine. The first movement is called Good Morning. The second movement, Promenade. The third movement, Playtime. And the fourth movement is a bedtime story, The Fairy Princess. Four Scenes of Childhood by Franz Waxman at All Classical Radio.

It's called Four Scenes of Childhood by composer Franz Waxman. Violinist Patrick Savage joined pianist Martin Cousin at All Classical Radio. Still to come this 4 o'clock hour, a horn concerto by Haydn, The Carnival of the Animals by Camille Saint-Saëns, and some Scottish dances coming up next. But at 5 o'clock today, about 45 minutes from now, our 5 o'clock favorite. Every weeknight at five, I love sharing your stories about pieces of classical music that are meaningful to you. And today's 5 o'clock favorite comes from Robert, who lives in Toronto, Canada, though he grew up in Nova Scotia, and he's remembering a cousin who used to play the big bass drum in the hometown band. We'll be hearing the Pomp and Circumstance March No. 1 by Edward Elgar as today's 5 o'clock favorite, and I really hope you can stick around. David Lloyd Jones and the Royal Liverpool Philharmonic now playing a suite of Scottish dances by William Alwyn.

0: It's a suite of Scottish dances by composer William Alwyn. David Lloyd Jones led that peppy performance by the Royal Liverpool Philharmonic. Speaking of peppy, before we hear Barry Tuckwell play a Haydn horn concerto, let's check in to see what's cooking for Friday Happy Hour this week.
1: The musical term toccata comes from the same word for touch. So this week on Friday Happy Hour, Krista, we are going to touch on a few different toccatas.
0: Maybe even the famous one by Bach?
1: Yes, the famous one by Bach. And we might also find out why that word's a little dramatic for Krista Wessel.
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such virtuosic playing by Barry Tuckwell. He was our hornist with the English Chamber Orchestra, the Horn Concerto No. 1 by Joseph Haydn. This is all classical radio. Coming up in just a moment, the Carnival of the Animals. Our 5 o'clock favorite is on the way after that. It's the Big Pomp and Circumstance March No. 1 by Edward Elgar. So much great music you've made possible with your support. 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I'd also like to thank 1859 Magazine, celebrating the spirit of Oregon through the arts, culture, travel, and adventure, with an emphasis on sustainability. 1859OregonMagazine.com. What a treat for this afternoon. The Carnival of the Animals by Camille Saint-Saëns, played by the Connemason family for you at Community Funded, all classical radio.